0: Chérie FM, à Coutances, 90.9.
1: This ain't no disco. 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This is LA.

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1: Yes. M'appelle Camaro. Hey Martinez, you ready, girl?
2: Come on, let's do this, gangster.

CFM à Saint-Lô 88.2. You played it cool and I played it dumb. Don't you think I'm a little too young to be messed with like that?

problem that I can't fix. Cause I can do it in the mix. And if your man gives you trouble just to move out on the double, and you don't let it trouble your brain, cause away goes trouble down the drain. Said away goes trouble down the drain.

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1: You played it cool and I played it dumb. Don't you think I'm a little too young to be messed with like that?

ashtray, reminiscing on those past days. I thought you'd end up with my last name, but that changed. And I traveled around the world, think where you living at now. I heard you moved to Austin, got an apartment and settled down. And every once in a while, I start texting, write a paragraph, but then I delete the message. Think about you like a past.

CFM. You played it cool and I played it dumb. Don't you think I'm a little too young to be messed with like that? So convincing, you made it look fun. Laugh it off, but the damage is done. Saying, baby, just relax.